A new signal of corruption of this world under destruction. Have you seen Iceberg's reaction? It's the answer to these options. Big stadiums for one day. Our money is going away.

0: maintain the artist's agenda.
1: As the artist doesn't want to cease to move with what they do physically.
0: But at the same time, recognize that people purpose music for other things. It's not much a question of originality being lost
1: as much as the experience becoming.

It's not so much a question of originality being lost as much as the experience becoming abstract, less intangible. And in that sense, we're on the artist agenda. Notice the artist doesn't want to cease to move people with what they do musically.

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Listen, listen.

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0: I'm looking for, looking for. 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
1: I might be the one you're looking for, looking for. 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
1: Splitting headaches.

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I'm zapping him, I'm zapping him, I'm zapping him, I'm zapping him, I'm zapping him, I'm zapping him, I'm zapping him, I'm zapping him, I'm zapping him, I'm zapping him, I'm zapping him, I'm zapping him, I'm zapping him, I'm zapping him, I'm zapping him, I'm zapping him, I'm zapping him, I'm zapping him, I'm zapping him, I'm zapping him, I'm zapping him, I'm zapping him, I'm zapping him, I'm zapping him, I'm zapping him, I'm zapping him, I'm zapping him, I'm zapping him, I'm zapping him, I'm zapping him, I'm zapping him, I'm zapping him, I'm zapping him, I'm zapping him, I'm zapping him, I'm zapping him, I'm zapping him, I'm zapping him, I'm zapping him, I'm zapping him, I'm zapping him, I'm zapping him, I'm zapping him, I'm zapping him, I'm zapping him, I'm zapping him, I'm zapping him, I'

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That's the one to leave. All the words they got, that I don't believe. 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I just hope you just, I was taken back. That ain't got me thinking. 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That's when my guts for the soda arena, like the Dodgers. I just don't want to leave. All the bridge they got, am I done believing? Don't know where you at. I just hope you just, don't know where you at. I just hope you just, I tired of bleeding out. I was like, he could come on, I couldn't even leave the house. I'm still a part of your story, and if you leave it out, you're still a part of my story, and if I leave it out, I just found my face, it's really my pleasure to do it. It's an end of the day, I'm just pulling up to it. That is an innocent thing, that ain't how I watch it and run. All a lot of your things, pops, I know what I'm doing. Gotta get on me away, that's what it's taking me perfect. Gotta be hard anyway, that's why I'm telling you to choose it. Gotta be hard anyway, that's why I still couldn't do it. We got the wrong war, if you could even call it that. I was vulnerable, I didn't mean to call you back. We're the carnivores, yeah, I got eat and watch your back. Call the audible, I seen some different at the snap. It all went off of you. This is something back. If you're out of person, pick a part to swag. I seen you in person, come to where you at. I've been coming to work and trying to keep it down.

0: Cut and paste pogroms, octogenarians, got the prognosis, thrombosis, solarium, tan doses, growth and they stare at them, stay for hypnosis, talk of impairing him, mechanical hands, botanical supper, grasp with your thoughts, sip at the cuppa, herbs infused with the steep heap of butter, grease heats the peace, emotions don't suffer, your liver, your lover, peck the buzzard. 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To bless it, dozens of tech heads. 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
1: It's been this way forever so long, forever so long, forever so long.
2: It's been this way forever so long,
1: forever so long.
2: It's been this way forever so long.
1: Put an episode on.
2: It's been this way forever so long.
1: Forever so long. Forever so long.

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I don't know. I mean, we were supposed to go up the hill. It's getting quite late, so yeah, it was very nice to meet you. 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

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I almost can't afford her. 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

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Of an experience I had. In the jungle, as a baby. I show you something about one of my great ancestors from the jungle. He's in the spirit world, believe me. With my right hand to my face in the palm of the alien god, incarnate in the cyber. His great imitation of manifestation. I am rent with you, President Abraham Lee Scratch. I am a parent.